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0: Spend the day with the Grinch. 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She know I put perp, I don't sip no green. She know I'm a Grinch, no in between. Tough love, but she want me to bring her the queen. Boy to the trench, now she know what I mean.
1: That's why.
0: Turned Muslim in jail, came home.

0: decides, hold us to ransom, isn't that what government itself does? And by government, I don't mean those figureheads who come pleading to us every 5 years to have their licenses renewed. I mean the manipulators, the fixers, the psychopaths who have real power in the land. Is it strikers who claim monopoly for real with our countryside and cities? Is it strikers who smash the fabric of our communities for greed? Is it strikers who throw up in the air, million after million, your taxes and mine, on bundles, deliriums, and fantasies? And is it strikers who pillage our earth, ransack it, drain it, dry it, quit, gain the hands of nothing but dust for the children of tomorrow?
1: Now, come off it, Mr. Arnold. People were dying because of this strike. Pensioners, old soldiers, dying of starvation.
0: Yes. When that happens in a strike is cold they die off. When it's inflation, authority's high hand, or callousness that kill them, it's hypothermia they die of then.
1: Now you have to get this into perspective.
0: Perspective I give you. What, for instance, is the ultimate question a government are left with when pondering matters of defense? How many million civilians can we afford to let get slaughtered before the remainder revolt and be

guessing at numbers and figures, pulling the puzzles apart. Questions of science, science and progress, do not speak as loud as my heart.

be helpful to imagine spiraling. Perhaps walking on a spiral staircase filled with golden light. You feel as though you are shedding layers of clothing, casting them aside, and moving within the spiral. And your whole being feels clearer, lighter, brighter, as you move into the center, deep within the center. 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It is closed, but as you walk towards it, the folding doors open, and you pass through the gate into a sacred place filled with golden light. Your attention is drawn to a figure seated in meditation. The person is an expert on the subject of you. And as the person looks at you and greets you, you rest together. You are able to feel the warmth of this person and

Hi, this is Stone on Lil Radio, taking charge for the next hour. This is my first time on my station. I hope you enjoy.

just a bit worse for wear now, so come in slow. Quietly now, don't disturb my waking dreams. Come in slow. Solitary tones from the voice of yesterday. The boy man spends even hours in the company of white spirit. Provincial airwave radio dregs have incest infested all the same to him. Love calls songs, wanton anthems, throw it all away, cause it all sounds the same to him. He pours himself a generous glass to toast the crest of a new white crap, to toast the wet new hippie breed. The watershed liquid dreamers, they're produced in the same factory, of that he says he's sure. It all sounds the same to me. Give me the breakdown anyway, give me the sign, take it to the limits, that will challenge the shallow spirit. Oh, you black clad bastardized model of fashion flair to the weekend jaunt, into cramped out, clapped out summer wonderland. Widow twanky sits in rags, the choked up Cherokee chief of Whittle's side, awaits stardom stolen to be his mother's pride, its contact lens deride, the awestruck look of passers buying, a sealed look at the Tower of Babylon about a talent he parades. Never to be seen in his art though, welcome to yet another age of jazz, and it all sounds the same to me. It's watered down, the dilute taste, afraid new sounds of 1983. Drones, bland bites with no teeth, gums suck where teeth sank, and we thought, love bites. Every man has the right to make a book, and there's only one way to make it, so it seems. It all sounds the same to me. You crap a pile of lizards when the last poets call to take arms to the master all, to stand up to fight or take arms from the master. Might your leather smells of bold streets of cheap accessibility when you stare at hidden backdrop of oft-mentioned wild one. You can't buy the image or the style, the voice beneath the voice. What's that you say? I've heard it all before, well so have I, but like I said, he said,

studio. We're from East Oakland, California, and sometimes it gets a

Hello, bonjour. I've decided to do this show in English so that some of my English pals can hear me out on this journey. So I've also decided to do this show as a sort of album inspiration show for my album that came out called Fuck Composure on Accidental Meetings last year. Go check it out. It's a funny one to do this because the album was made over way too fucking long. And so tracing back the influences was kind of impossible, really. And I also listened to all sorts of things. So it's going to be chaotic, but I'm pretty chaotic, so there you go. And yeah, like, influences, it's a weird one, isn't it? It's like, some of them are conscious and pretty direct, and then some of them, and I think most of them really, are unconscious, and it's in the way that you feel and understand music, and then those can only make sense later on when you look back at your music and you're like, oh yeah, that's what that is. So some of the influences might seem like a bit of a long shot in comparison to what my album sounds like, but bear with, you know, it all makes sense. Promise. Right, enough talking. First track, Mea Culpa, Brian Eno, My Life in the Bush of Ghosts. Absolute musical hero of mine, and one of my only musical heroes, maybe. Maybe I'm being a bit pessimistic. That's got his head screwed on right. So good for him. Maybe one day I'll get to meet him. I'll probably just cry or piss myself. I don't know.

So this one was a funny one, really, because I mean, apart from just the absolute like pure groove, which is always an influence for me, what really influenced me in this is the fact that it just sounds so fucking claustrophobic in the way it's recorded, which you can hear a lot in my tunes, just these tiny small spaces. But I think I pushed that a bit further, and I also include a kind of like break out of the claustrophobia. Anyway, enough of that. Bit of My Bloody Valentine. Here we go.

0: So, as you might be able to tell, I like repetition. But I also like crazy, chaotic, erratic, mashup music. So, what's better than that than jungle? Next up, Tom and Jerry. Probably my favourite jungle producers. Nothing reminds me of being a teenager more than jungle.
1: Let the kids start with their white top black. He's a follower, master. The master will jump into the

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It will forever be in my heart.

walls of noise. Repetition, repetition, more repetition. 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This is Swans. Oxygen. Seeing them live was a genuine transcendental experience. 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
1: Okay, we can start now. 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
0: And now we're going to go into something drastically different. Yeah, very inspiring for me too. I feel like I've played a lot of aggressive music here, and there's honestly so much more that I wanted to play.
1: Change now.
0: But an hour is like the tip of the iceberg, isn't it?
1: Change now. Change.

0: got a gig coming up in Lyon with Lille. I'll be playing before a wicked band called Ogma. Come through 12th of February, Thursday.
1: Change now.
0: 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Goodbye.